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And I think to myself, why now? Why me? Why?

0: 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Listen to the mariachi play at midnight. Are you with me? Are you with me?
1: Radio Preveza 93.

says, oh, wrong number, sorry to waste your time. And I think to myself, why now? 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Why?